Coast, your feel-good 80s with Lorna on your Friday afternoon. Bonnie Raitt's on her way. First, Billy Ocean with the song that my daughter, when she was young, thought was called Go and Get Stuffed. And if you listen, you can see why she thought that.

Coast. Home of your feel-good 80s with Lorna on your feel-good workday from the 1985 movie St. Elmo's Fire. That's John Parr. What a cast that movie had. Do you remember it? Emilio Estevez, Rob Lowe, Andrew McCarthy, Demi Moore, Judd Nelson, Ali Sheedy, Andy McDowell, Mare Winningham. I remember loving it at the time. You know what? I haven't watched it since. I might watch it again this weekend and see how well it's aged. I see you can rent it on Apple TV and Prime Video. Susie Quattro and Chris Norman coming up. Here's Dee Dee Smash on Coast.

Coast, home of your feel-good 80s. Lorna Riley on your feel-good Friday afternoon. And no doubt about it, Michael Jackson is hot property right now. 17 years after he died, a whole new generation are discovering the man, the music, emulating his dancing. For those of us who found the movie a little squeaky clean, though, this could give some balance. A new docuseries called Michael Jackson, The Verdict is premiering on Netflix in just a couple of weeks.

three parts told by key players inside the courtroom and dissecting the trial of Michael Jackson and his complex legacy. Something else I'm looking forward to, a planned biopic called Billy and Me, described as Billy Joel's untold origin story before the fame and before the world knew him as the piano man. At least I was looking forward to it until I found out that Billy Joel does not support it. He says he will not give away any of the music rights required for the process. And further, he had this to add.

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0: This is Coast with Honor on your Feel Good Friday afternoon as we near one. Yesterday I had an awesome caller called Mark with his wife, Debbie, in the background, and he had some advice for everybody who was trying hard to get into the Vietnam draw. Just keep trying. That's what he did, and he made it. So now is your time to shine. After one, a cuticle will play. Be caller 10 on 0800 004 262, and you will join Mark in that draw, which is taking place in just over a week's time. Plus, I've got more of your Feel Good 80s, Pseudo Echo, Dido, and Ice House on Coast.
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6: In this update, the Health Minister says money in next week's budget for ambulance services is coming from savings in Wellington's back office. The $35 million over 4 years will go towards two Auckland ambulance hubs, an electronic patient record system and call centre training. A housing advocacy group's warning more people could end up on the streets under government moves to hike social housing rents. A new needs assessment will also be used to judge when tenants are ready to enter the private market and can be ejected from state homes. Upper Hutt State Highway 2, Western Hutt Road, is blocked northbound at Silver Stream, where a cyclist has been hit by a vehicle and seriously injured. The Combined Building Suppliers Cooperative surveyed hundreds of businesses on attitudes to government changes around mandatory building warranties, finding many uncertain how it'll work. 80% indicated concern cost increases will have to flow through to homeowners. That's news.
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6: Sport. Warriors halfback Tanner Boyd has signed a three-year extension with the NRL club until the end of the 2029 season. That's despite the Aussie being ruled out for the remainder of this campaign with a knee injury. The 25-year-old's deal comes a day after 5/8 Chanel Harris-Tavita extended his contract until the end of next season. All Whites captain Chris Wood says he'll be watching Auckland FC's A-League Grand Final tomorrow against Sydney FC. He's preparing for his final round Premier League football match for Nottingham Forest on Monday at home to Bournemouth.
16: I have to do it the hard way after a sticky end to the season, but they've been able to come out on top, which is nice. And a home grand final is fantastic. It's going to be a huge motivator, I think, for them. And I think the timings are quite favourable for us, so I'll be able to watch in the morning.
6: 20% of kids are experiencing food insecurity. 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

your home of Feel Good 80s. It's Coast with Lorna Riley on your Feel Good Friday afternoon. And happy birthday if you're celebrating today. You're a bit special because May 22nd is the least common day to be born. The most common birthday, well, you can probably guess, it's around September, right? 9 months since Christmas and New Year, if you know what I mean. So it is indeed September 16th. Obviously, something very unpleasant was happening 9 months before May 22nd. But if today is your birthday, I hope it's a fab one. George McRae on his way on Coast.

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Lorna O'Reilly on your Feel Good Workday. Thanks to Viking Cruises, who have a 35% off savings event on right now on selected river, ocean and expedition voyages. You can't go wrong with any of them, to be honest. They've been voted number one in all three categories. No kids, no casinos, and the all-important, all-inclusive pricing as well. I was thinking this morning about what my top Viking itineraries would be, and I think definitely Pharaohs and Pyramids. That's the Nile River in Egypt. I would love to go to Antarctica, and I would return to the Mediterranean to do any of their cruises there in a heartbeat. Just a beautiful part of the world. 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Wilson Phillips in just a moment on Coast.

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0: This is Coast, time of your feel-good 80s. Lorna Riley on your feel-good workday. I'm a big fan of naps. I don't normally need one, though I do today. I was up very late last night finishing off some work. But did you know not all naps are created equal? A sleep expert says the right kind can boost energy, focus and mood, but your timing matters. Now, he suggests napping in the early afternoon. Don't tell the boss, but around about now is absolutely perfect. And avoiding naps altogether if you struggle to fall asleep at night. There are three kinds, he said, so pick one and enjoy. The power nap between 10 and 30 minutes helps improve your focus, your memory, your energy without leaving you groggy. Nice. The full cycle nap, that is 90 minutes long, allows your body to complete all sleep stages for deeper physical and mental recovery. And the one I really love the sound of, the nappuccino, where you drink a coffee right before a short nap, so the caffeine kicks in just as you wake up about 20 minutes later for an extra alertness boost. So sweet dreams, or stick around for a sweet song from Fleetwood Mac.
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0: Hey Al, would you like a trip for two to Vietnam?
2: Yeah, that'd be great. Never been there.
0: No, it is absolutely beautiful. There's gorgeous beaches, of course there's all that jungle, there's so much incredible culture, and you would be doing this in style, Al, because this is a 10-day fully escorted inspiring vacations luxury tour, 5-star accommodation all the way. How good does that sound?
2: That sounds really great.
0: Well, you are in the draw, my friend, and you don't have long to wait. That is taking place Tuesday week.
2: Okay, thanks a lot.
0: So many highlights on this trip. The overnight cruise on Ha Long Bay, the cruise on the Perfume River, and the cruise on the Mekong Delta as well. It is all part of this incredible prize package. To get yourself in the draw, listen for the next cue to call. Grant's actually got a couple coming up this afternoon. The first one after three, thanks to North Travel, and only on Coast.
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0: Feel Good 80s, almost two on your Feel Good Workday Coast with Lorna. And that was Swing Out Sisters Breakout with their breakout hit. How did they get their name, by the way, Swing Out Sister? They named themselves after an obscure B musical from the 1940s because it was the only name they could agree on. They all agreed. They hated it. Makes sense. More of your Feel Good 80s coming after two. Bon Jovi kick things off. Murray Head from the musical Chess, and I've got some Madonna as well. Plus, if you're having a bad day at the office, I've got some stories for you that'll make you feel a whole lot better.
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9: In this update, Hātohone St John says news it'll get $35 million funding over the next 4 years is great stuff. But it's only part of a much bigger funding requirement. It'll go into two Auckland ambulance hubs, increase staff training and improving patient records. First Union is suggesting we need full government ambulance funding and public ownership. State Highway 1's blocked near Karapiro in Waikato at Karapiro Road, where police are looking for a person of interest. Wellington police say a 29-year-old killed and found outside a property on Lower Hutts Malone Road last month had been shot. Police have been searching properties in Lower Hutt today, and the National Dive Squad has been searching around Eastbourne. Football fever's growing in Auckland before tomorrow night's grand final between Auckland FC and Sydney FC at Go Media Stadium. Kickoff's just after 8. And that's news.
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9: In sport, a bad news, good news week for New Zealand Warriors halfback Tanner Boyd. The 25-year-old Aussie signed a 3-year contract extension until the end of the 2029 NRL season, just days after being ruled out for the remainder of this campaign with an ACL knee rupture. Boyd addressed the squad this morning.
11: It's been a tough week, boys, but very grateful for this club and what they've done for me, getting me over here last year, and yeah, I feel like my game's just gone to another level.
9: All Whites captain Chris Wood has one game to go in England's Premier League on Monday for Nottingham Forest, before joining up with New Zealand for the World Cup next month. He says their aim is to make it out of their group in North America and build from there. And that is sport. I'm Raylene Ramsey. 20% of kids are experiencing food insecurity. Donate to KidsCan's 20 for 20 appeal at 20for20.org.nz.
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Lorna Riley on your Feel Good Friday afternoon today by a musical instrument day. Now, we learnt this morning on the Coast Feel Good Breakfast with Tony, Jason, Sam that learning an instrument's good for the ageing brain. So this seems to be a sign. The Cranberries in just a moment. I'll be

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Coming straight with your Feel Good 80s with Lorna on your Feel Good Friday afternoon. Michael Jackson very hot right now, so no surprise that a Chinese robotics store chose to show off the AI robots by having one do the moonwalk. The problem is it hadn't been programmed properly and they had some stairs nearby. The robot fell down not once but twice and ended up having to be dragged off the stage. The clip has gone viral, leading people

0: people to comment inevitably, "Go home, robot, you're drunk." That's not the only worker who's had a bad week, though, the guy that programmed that robot. There was also Radio Caroline that I mentioned yesterday, who unfortunately broadcast news of the King's death. False news, thank goodness. Then there was the social media manager for a Sydney cafe who thought it was a great idea to post an AI-generated picture of Jeffrey Epstein dining at their establishment. They've apologised for that one. And another bad day for a staff member for a luxury car dealership right here in Auckland who was involved in a collision this week that wrecked a customer's $630,000 Ferrari. No matter how bad your day is, surely it's not as bad as that. Johnny Farnham next on Coast.
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2: Hello, you. It's Tony, Jason, Sam from your Feel Good Breakfast. Hope you have a great weekend no matter what you get up to. And then on Monday morning, we'd love you to join us and take $1,300 cash from us.
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0: It's your home of Feel Good 80s. It's Coast with Lorna on your Feel Good Friday afternoon, almost Grant O'Clock. He's along in just a few minutes with more Feel Good 80s for you. David Bowie, Tracy Chapman and Crowded House. Plus, he's got not one, but two more chances for you to get in the draw that is just over a week away now, that luxury 10-day Vietnam tour for two, thanks to North Travel and Inspiring Vacations. The first of those cues to call is coming up inside the next half hour. So all the very best of luck. Have a wonderful weekend. Take care, and I'll catch you back from 10 on Monday.
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7: In this update, next week's budget will assign an extra $70 million to customs to help combat the rise in organised crime across the Pacific. Some money will go towards hiring more staff, strengthening offshore relationships, and setting up four more overseas postings. A housing advocacy group's warning more people could end up on the streets under government plans to hike social housing rents. Police say threatening emails believed not to be genuine and originating from overseas have targeted Auckland educational and public facilities. They include Unitech, Auckland Art Gallery and Albany's Kiwi College. A boarding house on downtown Auckland's Beach Road has been fined $45,000 damages for multiple breaches of the Tenancies Act. And multiple fire crews are battling a fire in a high-rise building in central Auckland. Photos from the scene show bright orange flames spilling out a window high in the Doubletree Hotel building on Albert Street.
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7: In sport, New Zealand Warriors halfback Tanner Boyd is vowing to leave no stone unturned in his recovery from a season-ending knee injury. The Aussies extended his Warriors contract until the end of the 2029 season. Boyd addressed his teammates about his new deal.
8: I'm going to do everything I can to get back and repay this club and you boys for everything you've done for me. So that'll be in the front of my mind through this rehab.
7: Young Wellington Phoenix forward Pia Vlok will be rested for the Football Ferns matches against Haiti and Morocco in Spain next month. The 17-year-old featured in last weekend's A-League Grand Final, but Vlok's been nursing an ankle injury and isn't included in the New Zealand squad for their first matches since qualifying for next year's World Cup. 20% of kids are experiencing food insecurity. 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

It's a feel-good Friday afternoon here on Coast. Yeah, Grant Kittyama here feeling good. It's almost the weekend. Let's get you there, eh? Your next cue to call to get to Vietnam, thanks to our wonderful friends at North Travel, coming up real soon. Stick around. Also got Eric Carmen's comeback single in a moment as well right now. Alison Moyet, Invisible.

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This is Coast on a feel-good Friday afternoon. Grant Kitayama here. And when it comes to fashion, each season comes with a new colour, doesn't it? Well, Tony Street needs to talk about the colour combination that's trending this winter. Find out what it is and what she thinks of it Monday morning just before 9 with your feel-good breakfast. Right, Ronan Keating in a moment right now. Tina Turner.

0: One of the nicest men in the business right there, Ronan Keating here on Coast with your Feel Good 80s. All right, Auckland FC play Sydney FC in the A-League Grand Final, Go Media Stadium, 10 past 8 tomorrow night. This is going to be huge. My goodness, you know, it took 4 minutes for an extra 2,000 A-League Grand Final tickets to sell out last night. Just 4 minutes, man, crazy. Well done if you managed to get some of those. For the rest of us, all the action will be on Sky Sport.
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0: Happy Friday, Pippa.
2: Thank you.
0: Yay. You are my call at 10. Hey. You are now in the draw to win a North Travel 10-day luxury Vietnam escape, Pippa.
2: Wow, thank you.
0: Oh, wouldn't that be incredible? You ever been to Vietnam?
2: No.
0: Jeez, it'd be amazing, wouldn't it, eh? Oh.
2: Forward.
0: That draw is on the 2nd of June. I wish you the best of luck in getting to Vietnam.
2: Thank you very much.
0: You are so welcome, Pippa. Well done. Oh, wouldn't it be good? Return flights to Vietnam for two. Travelling through Vietnam's breathtaking regions, ancient cities from Hanoi to Ha Long Bay, to Hoi An, to Hue, to Ho Chi Minh City, and on to the Mekong Delta. It is going to be amazing. Your next chance to get in the draw is after 5 this afternoon with me, okay? Alright, so stick around. It's all thanks to North Travel, and it's only on Coast.
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0: We are your home of Feel Good 80s. This is Coast. Yeah, and I'm Grant Kitiawa. You deserve a break. You deserve a break with Muffin Break. You do. Bake fresh in store every day. Thank you to everybody who entered to win a coffee break for two. I have a winner. Going to give it to Kevin today.
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1: Okay, Grant, how are you?
0: I'm really good, mate. Happy Friday.
1: Oh, thank you. You too, mate.
0: Hey, the reason why I'm calling, I think you deserve a break.
1: Oh, mate. You're joking.
0: Mate, I have a coffee break for two for you from Muffin Break.
1: Oh, fantastic. Yeah. That sounds great.
0: Yeah, nice.
1: They're pretty good coffees, actually.
0: They do, don't they?
1: And their muffins aren't too bad either.
0: Oh, you got to try it. When you go there, try their chocolate brownie sundae muffin. It is so good, man.
1: Oh, okay. I'll take you on your recommendation, mate.
0: Kevin, I hope you love it, man.
1: I do. Thank you very much, mate. Appreciate it. You have a great day and a great weekend, buddy.
0: Oh, thank you, Kevin. You too, man. Oh. And thank you, Muffin Break. Yeah, we'll do it again next week, eh? All right. Next out, NXS, OMD, Boston, and I've got Dragons 1983 return to the charts. First up after four.
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5: In this update, the government's pumping $70 million extra funding into customs for equipment and overseas offices over 4 years. Latest pre-budget announcements also include an extra $35 million for ambulance services, going towards two new Auckland hubs, call centre training and data systems. A fire's been extinguished on the 19th floor of Auckland's Doubletree by Hilton in central Auckland. The 22-storey Albert Street Hotel is under construction, with flames seen bursting out of a window about 2:30. Everyone's accounted for. Auckland Heart of the City's Executive Committee is emphasising an Employment Relations Authority decision. CEO Viv Beck should be reinstated on an interim basis, was not a final ruling. Train lovers rejoice. The beloved Southerner rail journey between Christchurch and Dunedin is back. It's running just over the next 4 days. That is news.
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5: In sport, a chance to remind the Chiefs of what they once had remains a motivating factor for Crusaders first five Reves Rehana. He'll go up against his former side tonight for the first time since steering the Crusaders to a Super Rugby Pacific final triumph over the Chiefs last year. Rehana says while it's an important match in the context of the season, it's one he's desperate to get up for.
7: On a personal level, yeah, like definitely. I know all of those boys, so it'd be good to get one back over them.
5: The New York Knicks have beaten the visiting Cleveland Cavaliers 109-93 to go 2-0 up in their best of seven NBA Eastern Conference Finals series. That is sport. 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

This is Coast on a feel-good Friday afternoon. Great to be over here. G'day. Hey, this is your last chance to get into our Too Good To Go workplace shout. You'll win a Too Good To Go voucher for the perfect morning tea shout. Just text GOOD, followed by your workplace and who you're working with to 2699. I could be calling you this afternoon before 5. Yeah, good luck. Mark Cohen, Lionel Richie coming up real soon. Right now, the song that started it all for Madonna. Yeah, this is Holiday.

This is Coast on a Feel Good Friday afternoon. Oh, this could make you feel good. Tony, Jason, Sam want to pay half of one of your bills. You know, that is thanks to our friends at Mercury. Register at Coast Online and make sure you're listening all next week to your Feel Good Breakfast. All right, Olivia and John in a moment right now in XS.

0: Ooh, that's pretty big. This is Coast with your Feel Good 80s, and I'm Grant Kitayama on this Feel Good Friday afternoon. It is Friday the 22nd of May, 2026. Happy birthday, Bernie Taupin. Yes, the honky cat, Elton John's longtime songwriting partner, is celebrating his 76th birthday today.
1: When I look back, yeah. Boy, must have been.
0: And happy birthday to Ice House's lead singer, Ivor Davies. Oh, nothing too serious. Ivor is 71 years old today. Yeah. All right, Rufus still to come before 5. And Cold Chisel's Top Seller is up next.
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0: It is almost 5. You're on Coast. Oh, man, I don't want to work. Let's go home for the weekend, eh? Hey, thank you to everybody who entered our workplace shout this week for a Too Good To Go voucher. I have a winner. I'm going to give it to Joe today.
1: Joe speaking.
0: Is that Joe?
1: Yes, it is.
0: Hi, Joe. Grant Kitayama from Coast FM.
1: Hey, Grant. How are you going?
0: I'm doing really well. You entered our workplace shout.
1: I did.
0: You did, and you won it.
1: Oh, fantastic. That's awesome.
0: I know you're at work at the moment and you can't sound too excited, but I have for you a Too Good To Go voucher for the perfect morning tea for you and the team at Fully Equipped Canterbury.
1: That's amazing. Thank you so much, Grant. Oh, really appreciate it.
0: You are so welcome. You have a wonderful weekend, okay?
1: Yeah, you too, Grant. Thank you.
0: See you, bye.
1: Bye.
0: Oh, nice. There you go. Have another workplace shout for you next week, eh? All right, stay with me. Next hour, I want to put you in the draw to win our 10-day luxury Vietnam escape. Thanks to our friends at North Travel, your cue to call is about 25 minutes away. I've also got Stevie Wonder, ABC, the Thompson Twins, and Coolin' the Gang's only chart topper. It's going to kick us off again right after 5.
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7: In this update, Customs will be sending staff on four new international postings to combat transnational

0: drug trading. The department's getting $70.7 million from next week's budget, which will go into protecting the border, upgrading gear and tech and training. And another fund from next week's budget will give us, or give Auckland, that is, a pair of new ambulance hubs, $35 million from next week's budget over 4 years. The allocation will also be used to increase support for communication centre staff, enable extra patient welfare checks, and go into setting up electronic patient records. The charities regulator is being asked to investigate RSA poppy donations. The Herald last week revealed Christchurch's Papua Nui RSA owed more than $300,000 to its welfare trust after relying on donations to support its failing bar. That's news.
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0: Sport. The second place Chiefs are expecting 1NZ Stadium to be at finals fever pitch come 7:05 tonight when they visit the fourth placed Crusaders. It's a rematch of last year's Super Rugby Pacific final. Chiefs assistant coach Marty Burke feels the Canterbury Cauldron will be rocking.
2: We know it's going to have that finals footy feel. We know that they're creating a bit of a fortress there for themselves and that it's becoming a hard place for teams to go and win. But these are the games our boys want to play.
0: The new International Olympic Committee president, Kirsty Coventry, has addressed the criteria Russian athletes will have to meet to fully compete at the 2028 Games in Los Angeles. She says what the athletes themselves stand for matters most. That is sport. 20% of kids are experiencing food insecurity. Donate to KidsCan's 20 for 20 appeal at 20for20.org.nz.
1: 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Come.

Oh yeah, this is Coast. And I'm Grant on this feel-good drive home. Your next cue to call to get to Vietnam. Thanks to our friends at North Travel, is not far away. Stay with me. John Paul Young's big moment is on the way as well. And right now, ABC. It's a look of love.

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Thanks to North Travel.

This is Coast. Yeah, it's a nice, cruisy, feel-good Friday afternoon. Greg Adiyama here. You Formula One fans, the Formula One Circus is in Montreal this weekend for the Canadian Grand Prix. Practice one, 4:30 tomorrow morning. Sprint qualifying, 8:30. The Sprint and Grand Prix qualifying are from 4 on Sunday morning. And the Grand Prix itself is from 8 on Monday morning. Yeah, I like that. What's that for? You got to work, eh? All the action will be on Sky Sport. All right, Sixpence and None the Richer coming up. Right now, Stevie Wonder's ode to his mate, Bob Marley. Master Blaster.

0: It's a Feel Good Friday evening here on Coast. Yeah, Greg Kitayama here. It's the weekend. Yeah, feeling great. Hope you are too, eh? Let's get you into the latest novel from Linda LaPlante called Sacrifice, the sixth and final novel in the best-selling Detective Jack War crime series. Yeah, this looks great if you want to win it. My final copy, text Sacrifice, and your name to 2699, and I'll text you back if you're my winner.
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2: I know. Happy Friday to you, too.
0: Oh, it's even happier now because you're my caller 10.
2: We've been trying so hard.
0: Oh, have you?
2: Competitions, actually, so I'm glad I finally got through.
0: Oh, it's about time, Sarah.
2: Yep. All the persistence.
0: Yeah, absolutely. Sarah, congratulations. You are now in the draw to win a North Travel 10-day luxury Vietnam escape. Have you seen the schedule yet?
2: Not quite, to be honest.
0: Well, man, you go and have a look. It's at Coast Online, but it's the return flights to Vietnam. It's a 10-day, fully escorted, inspiring vacations luxury tour. Sarah, you're in the draw. That draw is being made 2nd of June. I wish you the best of luck.
2: Oh, thank you so much. I'm just happy to be in the draw. It's great.
0: Oh, good on you, Sarah. There you go. Sarah's in. We have just over a week until that draw. So you got to make sure you get in, eh? Your next chance to be in the draw to win a North Travel 10-day luxury Vietnam escape is after 7 tomorrow morning with John Dunstan. All right, it's all thanks to North Travel. And it's only on Coast.
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0: You are listening to your home of feel-good 80s this Friday evening. Yeah, this is Coast, and I'm Grant Kitayama. Rugby's on tonight. My Super Rugby fans, Super Rugby Pacific Round 15 kicks off with a biggie at 7:05 as the Crusaders taking on the Chiefs at Te Kaha One New Zealand Stadium. Woo, what a good one. All the action will be on Sky Sport. All right, next hour, Mr. Robert Palmer, Bonnie Tyler, and A Thing of Beauty from Fleetwood Mac is right after 6.
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7: In this update, Customs has revealed its 3 new underwater drones funded by the last government are designed to intercept illicit materials stowed under ships. The Customs Minister introduced the new remotely operated vehicles today. Casey Costello also made a pre-budget announcement committing $70 million for more training and overseas postings. Wellington's mayor is intending to talk with the finance minister on the heels of government announcement of plans to slim down the public service for a second time this term. Andrew Little announcing he's determined to get the city through this. New legislation could escalate the potential for harm against gender diverse people. National and Active supported New Zealand First Bill through its first reading, seeking to define the terms woman and man. An era of late-night television has ended, with Stephen Colbert signing off the final ever episode of The Late Show. That is news.
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7: Sport. New International Olympic Committee President Kirsty Coventry says the changes to the rules around transgender competitors are in the best interests of athletes. For the 2028 Los Angeles Games, athletes will undergo gene testing and can only compete as their biological gender. Coventry says the changes are setting the example for the consistency the IOC wants for the future of the Olympics.
9: Everyone now knows where we're going and that the IOC has taken the leadership role. I asked the group two things. Make sure that this policy is fair for athletes on the field to play and safe. 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
7: Portugal football great Cristiano Ronaldo has won his first Saudi Arabia Pro League title with Al Nassr. That is sport. 20% of kids are experiencing food insecurity. Donate to KidsCan's 20 for 20 appeal at 20for20.org.nz.
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It's a feel-good Friday evening here on Coast. Yeah, on Great Kitty, Lotto Powerball is $20 million tomorrow night. It's up there, eh? Make sure you get a ticket. Good luck. Got some Blondie for you in a moment right now. Mr. Mister's first number one, Broken Wings.

Yeah, this is Coached with your Feel Good 80s, and I'm Grant Kitayama. It is Friday, 22nd of May, 2026. It's World Goth Day today. You're trying to dig out that thick black eyeliner and safety pin riddled pants. Let your inner goth out for the evening. Oh, yeah. And it is Sherlock Holmes Day. Yeah, my favourite Sherlock Holmes is Benedict Cumberbatch. Yeah, Martin Freeman was his Watson. Such a good show. If you haven't seen it or you want to watch it again, it is streaming on Prime Video. All right, The Pretenders are still to come before 7, and Tears for Fears' second consecutive Kiwi number one is up next.

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0: And it's almost 7 here on Coast. And Grant Kitayama here. Time for me to head off into my weekend. Got some rugby to watch. Going to be a good game. I'm going to miss the first 20 minutes, unfortunately. Never mind. JT is with you after 7 for your Friday night with more feel-good 80s, taking you right through to midnight. So I hope you can stick around. And I will catch you at midday on Sunday. All right? Yeah, have a wonderful weekend. See you then. Bye-bye.
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8: In this update, Customs has revealed its three new underwater drones funded by the last government are designed to intercept illicit materials stowed under ships. The Customs Minister introduced the new remotely operated vehicles today. Casey Costello also made a pre-budget announcement committing $70 million for more training and overseas postings. Wellington's mayor is intending to talk with the finance minister on the heels of government announcement of plans to slim down the public service for a second time this term. Andrew Little announcing he's determined to get the city through this. New legislation could escalate the potential for harm against gender diverse people. National and Active supported New Zealand First Bill through its first reading, seeking to define the terms woman and man. An era of late-night television has ended, with Stephen Colbert signing off the final ever episode of The Late Show. That is news.
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10: In sport, Chiefs assistant coach Marty Burke wants his players to deflect the pressure of expectations onto the Crusaders in tonight's high-pressure Super Rugby Pacific matchup. The 2025 champion Canterbury NPC coach turned Chiefs assistant knows they'll be facing a reinforced Crusaders team with everything to play for in the final two rounds of the regular season. Burke says making sensible decisions for 80 minutes is the key to victory in Christchurch.
11: Having that sort of calmness and poise as you sort of get closer to the end of the season, pointy end of the season, your ability to be composed under pressure can set the best teams apart.
10: At Sport, I'm Nina Burton.
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This is Coast with JT. Kia ora, good evening. Welcome along to the Feel Good Night Show on your Friday night. That song just there from Toto, setting up the evening with the tone for the night. Just sing-alongs left, right and centre. That's what it's all about. Taylor Dane is coming up. Daddy Cool. And this one from Club Nouveau on Coast.

your Feel Good 80s, and it's Coast with JT. Monday morning on the Feel Good Breakfast with Tony, Jason, Sam. They will return. You've got a couple of days now to start studying up your current events and your general knowledge, because the Chasers is back with a jackpot at $1,300. You can do this. You can beat them. Five questions, 30 seconds. Get more right than they do. 20 to 8 Monday morning. That money's yours. I can't.

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your feel good 80s in. This is Coast with JT. Brian Adams is coming up next. Now, look, we play a lot of 80s artists on Coast, and a lot of them are still touring today. And we'll be honest, some sound better than others. And it's, 40 years on, you can expect a voice to be just not as strong, right? Talking Heads frontman David Byrne, 74, and he's in as good a form as ever. It's the final week ever for The Late Show with Stephen Colbert, so he's basically handpicking his remaining guests, right? So he asked David Byrne to go, come on, and do Burning Down the House, and David goes, oh, yeah, nah, sweet, here, have this.

0: Your feel-good breakfast. 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
0: Uplifting laughs and the most feel-good 80s. Tony Street, Jace and Sam. Back Monday morning, 6 till 10. Coast.
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0: These are your Feel Good 80s, and it's Coast with JT. Coming up after 8, Bob Marley, Billy Joel, and Elton John. Just, you know, three of the biggest artists we've got. That's fine. But right now, here is what you need. And here is tonight's quote.
1: I don't know how much value I have in this universe, but I do know that I made a few people happier than they would have been without me. And as long as I know that, I'm as rich as I ever need to be.
0: It's Robin Williams, of course, in character as Mork from Mork and Mindy. And there's your quote. I want you to take that with you into your weekend. You know, say something nice, buy someone a coffee, pay someone a compliment. You making someone else happy and seeing them smile, that'll make you feel good too. It seems so simple. So let's try it this weekend. That's what you need to hear on Coast.
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11: In this update, Wellington's mayor is intending to talk with the finance minister on the heels of government announcement of plans to slim down the public service for a second time this term. The government plans to cull nearly 9,000 staff by mid-2029. Andrew Little's announced on social media they'll be meeting, saying he's determined to get the city through this.
12: I know it's been a really tough week for many.

0: in the city, particularly those in the public service, because of the job loss announcements. I know it's not just those in ministries and departments, it's also businesses and homes and families that also get affected by these things.
1: They're expected to talk mid-June. A plea for people to donate to ambulance services as the government announces a top-up. Budget 2026 invests $35 million over 4 years in more crews and upgraded tech. It'll support two new ambulance hubs in Auckland and make good on a national New Zealand First coalition promise. New Zealand First leader Winston Peters told journalists the service is made possible with public and government support.
2: You could emphasise four letters tonight when you're writing your article, G-I-V-E. That is a give when the public can help out here.
1: The South Island still outperforming the North Island on economic recovery. Latest Stats NZ figures show the total retail sales volume slid 0.9% from the December quarter in the 3 months to March. Not adjusted for price effects, South Island numbers increased 2.9% with the North Island on 2%. Retail New Zealand Chief Executive Carolyn Young says that's driven by farming and tourism.
3: We've seen 47,000 additional people come through New Zealand in March. We know a lot of people head down to the South Island. You know, Canterbury was up 8.7% and Otago was up 12.3%.
1: And new legislation could escalate the potential for harm against gender diverse people. National and ACT have supported New Zealand First Bill seeking to define the terms woman and man through its first reading on Wednesday. But Human Rights Commission and Rainbow spokesperson Prudence Walker says transgender, non-binary and intersex people already face a high risk of discrimination. That's news.
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1: And sport. The Crusaders and Chiefs are in an arm wrestle under the roof in Christchurch to open round 14 of Super Rugby Pacific. The halftime score at Takaha is 19-17 to the Chiefs. And new International Olympic Committee President Kirsty Coventry has outlined the criteria Russian athletes will have to meet to compete at the 2028 Games in Los Angeles. The country's best have been banned from competing at the Olympics under the Russian flag since the full-scale invasion of Ukraine in 2022. Some governing bodies, though, have relaxed the rules. World Gymnastics this week lifting all restrictions on Russian athletes. At Sport, I'm Nina Burton.
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Queen's coming up soon. Here's Duran Duran on Coast.

makes you feel good, 80s. This is Coast with JT, where we are giving you the chance to win a 10-day luxury Vietnam escape, all thanks to the wonderful team at North Travel. 10 days, fully escorted, an inspiring vacations luxury tour. How good does that sound? And you might be thinking, oh, the next cue to call is probably not till Monday. No, we're doing it twice tomorrow with John Dunstan, after 7 and again after 9. So keep listening for that cue to call tomorrow here on Coast.

0: It's your Feel Good 80s. This is Coast with JT. Billy Ocean is coming up next. Now look, live TV, that can be very risky sometimes, especially when emotion is involved. Over in England, after 22 years, Arsenal finally won the Premier League football title, and so reporters were sent out to North London to get fans' reactions. And this guy, who's a young man, gives an all-timer response to this question.
1: What does it feel like for you after all the years Arsenal missing out to be Premier League champions?
2: 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I'm 21 years of age.
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2: 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I've explored this club since nappies. Nappies!
0: He wasn't even fertilised. That is a quote. Imagine that guy's mum watching at home. Oh, look, it's David. Fertilised? Oh, no, look, switch it off.
3: 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It's Tony, Jason, Sam from your Feel Good Breakfast. 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

0: These are your Feel Good 80s, and it's Coast with JT. Coming up after 9, music from Bruce Springsteen, the Thompson Twins, and Mariah Carey as well. What a time it is for New Zealand football right now. We've named the World Cup squad. They will head over to the States very soon, and if they get through customs, they'll be able to play some football matches, which will be wonderful. And so good luck to them there. But that's great. And then, of course, tomorrow night, at an absolute sold-out Go Media Stadium, there is not a single seat, not even in hospitality. Nothing is spare. It is all go. That place is going to be rocking. Auckland FC take on Sydney FC for the chance to win the A-League Grand Final, which would just be awesome if they can win that. Imagine being out in the city that night. That place will be rocking. 8:10 is when that game kicks off on Sky tomorrow night.
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16: In this update, Wellington's mayor is intending to talk with the finance minister on the heels of government announcement of plans to slim down the public service for a second time this term. The government plans to cull nearly 9,000 staff by mid-2029. Andrew Little's announced on social media they'll be meeting, saying he's determined to get the city through this.
17: I know it's been a really tough week for many in the city, particularly those in the public service, because of the job loss announcements. I know it's not just those in ministries and departments, it's also businesses and homes and families that also get affected by these things.
16: They're expected to talk mid-June. A plea for people to donate to ambulance services as the government announces a top-up. Budget 2026 invests $35 million over 4 years in more crews and upgraded tech. It'll support two new ambulance hubs in Auckland and make good on a national New Zealand First coalition promise. New Zealand First leader Winston Peters told journalists the service is made possible with public and government support.
18: You could emphasise four letters tonight when you're writing your article, G-I-V-E. That is a give when the public can help out here.
16: The South Island still outperforming the North Island on economic recovery. Latest Stats NZ figures show the total retail sales volume slid 0.9% from the December quarter in the 3 months to March. Not adjusted for price effects, South Island numbers increased 2.9% with the North Island on 2%. Retail New Zealand Chief Executive Carolyn Young says that's driven by farming and tourism.
19: We've seen 47,000 additional people come through New Zealand in March. We know a lot of people head down to the South Island. You know, Canterbury was up 8.7% and Otago was up 12.3%.
16: And new legislation could escalate the potential for harm against gender-diverse people. National and ACT have supported New Zealand First Bill seeking to define the terms woman and man through its first reading on Wednesday. But Human Rights Commission and Rainbow spokesperson Prudence Walker says transgender, non-binary and intersex people already face a high risk of discrimination. That's news.
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1: Sport. A Super Rugby Pacific battle for the ages has treated fans to an absorbing game of running rugby in Christchurch between the Crusaders and the Chiefs tonight.
2: And of course, it is Lester Fanganuku who has the final say. That'll do it. The Crusaders win an absolute thriller. 36-32.
1: That's sport. I'm Nina Burton.
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Frankie Valli and the Four Seasons coming up after this one right here from Tom Petty, who will not back down on Coast. Well,

It's your Feel Good 80s and it's Coast with JT. Monday morning, Tony, Jason, Sam return to the Feel Good Breakfast talking about dishes. Now, according to this little study, women are more likely to do dishes in the evening, men more likely to do them in the morning. I'm like, what man is doing dishes in the morning? Honestly, who's doing that? I don't know of anyone who does that. But anyway, that's what the study says. So what do you reckon? Would love to hear your thoughts Monday morning, 20 past 6. Dishgate on Coast.

It's your Feel Good 80s. This is Coast with JT. Coming up next, we've got a song from Madonna, but Dixie's Midnight Runners, who, you know, gave the dungaree trade a massive push in the early 80s, they're on the comeback trail. They had number one, of course, with Come On Eileen, and they haven't released an album under that name, Dixie's Midnight Runners, since 1985. 41 years later, they are releasing a new album called Love. It'll come out in September. The first single is called My Life in England, and it goes like this.

0: hits they had a hit with, you know, with this. That's better. That's much better.
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1: Uplifting laughs and the most feel-good 80s. Tony Street, Jace and Sam. Back Monday morning, 6 till 10. Coast. 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

0: These are your feel-good 80s, and it's Coast with JT. Coming up after 10, music from Blondie, Huey Lewis in the news, and the Commodores too. Lots of sporting action happening tomorrow, of course, with the Warriors. They are back in action after the Magic Round. They are playing the Dragons away, and that'll be a 7:30 kickoff tomorrow night. And then, of course, in the Super Rugby, you have got Moana Pacifica taking on the Reds. That's at 4:35. Hurricanes Highlanders at 7:05. And then the Force and Fijian Drua at 9:35. Plenty of sport happening this weekend. Those are just some of the action taking place.
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4: In this update, police have launched a homicide investigation in Dunedin after a person died in Anderson's Bay. Detective Inspector Shona Lowe says they were called to a Somerville Street property shortly before 6 p.m. She says one person was found dead and another has been taken into custody. Police don't believe there's any risk to the public. Wellington's mayor is intending to talk with the finance minister on the heels of government announcement of plans to slim down the public service for a second time this term. The government plans to cull nearly 9,000 staff by mid-2029. Andrew Little's announced on social media they'll be meeting, saying he's determined to get the city through this.
5: I know it's been a really tough week for many in the city, particularly those in the public service, because of the job loss announcements. I know it's not just those in ministries and departments, it's also businesses and homes and families that also get affected by these things.
4: They're expected to talk mid-June. A plea for people to donate to ambulance services as the government announces a top-up. Budget 2026 invests $35 million over 4 years in more crews and upgraded tech. It'll support two new ambulance hubs in Auckland and makes good on a national New Zealand First coalition promise. New Zealand First leader Winston Peters told journalists the service is made possible with public and government support.
6: You could emphasise four letters tonight when you're writing your article, G-I-V-E. That is a give when the public can help out here.
4: New legislation could escalate the potential for harm against gender-diverse people. National and ACT have supported New Zealand First Bill seeking to define the terms woman and man through its first reading on Wednesday. Human Rights Commission Rainbow spokesperson Prudence Walker says transgender, non-binary and intersex people already face a higher risk of discrimination.
7: Things like this contribute not only to the legal infrastructure of the country, but also to societal thinking and beliefs.
4: That's news.
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4: 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The pre-match prediction of a finals atmosphere on and off the field came true tonight in Christchurch as the Crusaders pipped the Chiefs 36-32. Crusaders coach Rob Penny said a packed Takaha lived up to the expectation and was especially proud of how his young bench rose to the occasion to remain unbeaten under the roof.
9: What an event. 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And, you know, we've got a lot of young boys out there at the moment and they pulled it out of the hat when we needed it, and credit to them.
4: That's sport. I'm Nina Burton.
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Crowded House up next. This, of course, Michael Jackson, The Smooth Criminal on Coast.

It's your Feel Good 80s, and this is Coast with JT, where next Friday, Lorna will do the draw, where someone gets to win a $4,000 House of Travel gift card that'll go towards your next Sydney and New South Wales holiday. How good. She was there recently, filmed a wee video. Check out that video on the win page at coastonline.co.nz. Then you can register, answer the wee question, that'll get you in that draw. And then next Friday, hopefully Lorna calls you and says, here's a $4,000 House of Travel gift card. How good.

0: These are your feel good 80s, and it's Coast with JT. We got George Benson coming up next. I got sent a very funny reel on Insta recently that I'll share with you now. And this one's actually safe for work. So that's good. It's a stand up comic. His name is Xing Wang, and he's talking about when your partner comes home with a kitchen utensil you both know that you'll end up using maybe once if you're lucky. Have a listen.
1: She came home with a real chunky garlic press. Created a lot of traffic jams at the kitchen drawer. 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Hey, chill, chill. 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
0: It's like this guy's been to my house.
2: 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It's Tony, Jason, Sam from your Feel Good Breakfast. 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

0: These are your feel-good 80s, and it's Coast with JT. Coming up after 11 songs from the Netherworld Dancing Toys, Bruce Springsteen, Hootie and the Blowfish is in there as well, but right now, this is what you need. Now, tonight's quote is Robin Williams in character as Mork from Mork and Mindy. Here we go.
1: I don't know how much value I have in this universe, but I do know that I made a few people happier than they would have been without me. And as long as I know that, I'm as rich as I ever need to be.
0: There you go, there's your quote. I want you to take that with you into your weekend. Like, say something nice, buy someone a coffee, pay someone a compliment. You just, you know, making someone else happy and seeing them smile, that'll make you feel good too. So, and it, you know what? It seems so simple, and yet, let's try it this weekend, shall we? That's what you need to hear on Coast.
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8: In this update, Customs has revealed its three new underwater drones, funded by the last government, are designed to intercept illicit materials stowed under ships. The Customs Minister introduced the new remotely operated vehicles, or ROVs, today, commissioned after a trial by Australia's border forces. Casey Costello also made a pre-budget announcement on next week's fiscal plan, committing $70 million for more training and overseas postings. She says the drones are much needed kit.
9: The criminals that we are focusing on here are very organised, very well resourced.
8: Wellington's mayor is intending to talk with the finance minister on the heels of government announcements it'll slim down the public service the second time this term. It plans to slash nearly 9,000 staff by mid-2029. Andrew Little's announced on social media they'll meet, and he's determined to get the city through this.
10: I know it's been a really tough week for many in the city, particularly those in the public service, because of the job loss announcements. I know it's not just those in ministries and departments, it's also businesses and homes and families that also get affected by these things.
8: A central Auckland boarding house landlord must pay $45,000 for putting tenants at risk. Beach Road Properties Limited has been fined after an investigation of Residential Tenancies Act breaches. It's part of a nationwide initiative to inspect boarding houses since 2023's fatal Loafers Lodge fire. Joey Dwyer reports.
11: The probe found residents have been living in cold rooms and were signing agreements with unlawful clauses, and the landlord intentionally failed to comply with an improvement notice. The landlord must also pay back all outstanding bond money after taking too much from tenants and failing to lodge them with tenancy services.
8: And the South Island still outperforming the North Island on economic recovery. Latest StatsNZ figures show the total retail sales volume went up 0.9% from the December quarter and the 3 months to March. The South Island numbers increased 2.9%, with the North Island on 2%. That's new.
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8: Sport. The Crusaders had to battle from 8 points down with 15 minutes to go to remain unbeaten under the roof of Takaha, with a thrilling 36-32 win over the Chiefs tonight. Crusaders captain David Havili said his teammates had to fight the final whistle, especially as the Chiefs threatened to steal victory after the final siren.
13: You don't expect anything less for New Zealand derbies, and just proud of the boys the way we stuck at it.

0: legged a few tries early and then managed to claw our way back and score a few tries in the end there to seal it.
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Got some awesome tunes on the way. Kenny Loggins is on the way soon. But right now, Duran Duran, Girls on Film on Coast.

0: It's your Feel Good 80s, and this is Coast with JT. Johnny Farnham's coming up next. And before we go tonight, I've been telling you this week about the Kylie Minogue documentary that's on Netflix. It's just called Kylie. It's a three-part doco that shows you how she managed to stay around and be relevant now for over 40 years. I mean, it is impressive. And she's a shrewd businesswoman too, because she releases that documentary and then she goes, oh, what's that? The new song that features in the documentary? Oh, it's called Light Up. Yeah, I'm going to release that song now. Here's what it sounds like. Oh, this is clever, you know? That, ladies and gentlemen, is how you stay in the limelight 40 years on. Well played, Kylie Minogue. Oh, well played.
1: Your feel-good breakfast. 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
3: 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I spent all this money on a hair transplant. The only thing people are looking at is my flaccid toe.
1: Uplifting laughs and the most feel-good 80s. Tony Street, Jace and Sam. Back Monday morning, 6 till 10. Coast.
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0: It's your Feel Good 80s and it's Coast with JT. Thank you so much for listening in tonight. I'll be back with you again tomorrow, in fact, from 12 until 6. And then after that, back on the Coast FM Night Show once again Monday evening. So I want you to have an awesome weekend. Don't forget, couple more chances tomorrow to get in that draw for that trip to Vietnam. All thanks to North Travel, that queue to call between 7 and 8 and then again between 9 and 10 with John Dunstan. So good luck with that tomorrow. Have an awesome weekend no matter what you're up to. Good night, everybody.
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1: In this update, Customs has revealed its three new underwater drones, funded by the last government, are designed to intercept illicit materials stowed under ships. The Customs Minister introduced the new remotely operated vehicles, or ROVs, today, commissioned after a trial by Australia's Border Forces. Casey Costello also made a pre-budget announcement of

0: Next week's fiscal plan, committing $70 million for more training and overseas postings. She told Heather Duplessis-Allen the drones are much needed kit.
1: The criminals that we are focusing on here are very organised, very well resourced.
0: New legislation could escalate the potential for harm against gender diverse people. National and ACT supported New Zealand First Bill defining the terms woman and man through first reading this week. Human Rights Commission Rainbow spokesperson Prudence Walker says transgender, non-binary and intersex people already risk higher discrimination.
2: Things like this contribute not only to the legal infrastructure of the country, but also to societal thinking and beliefs.
0: The charities regulator is being asked to investigate RSA poppy donations. The Herald last week revealed Christchurch's Papanui RSA owed more than $300,000 to its welfare trust after relying on donations to support its failing bar. Jordan Dunn has more.
3: No Duff Veteran Support Group co-founder Aaron Wood has filed a complaint with Charity Services in a personal capacity. He wants it to investigate Papanui's situation and whether a national system-wide audit is needed. Wood says his complaint is in the interest of veterans who are the intended and legal beneficiaries of Poppy Trust funds.
0: And the increased prominence of weight loss drugs could be the reason pharmaceutical spending is up. Official figures show the retail sales volume in the March quarter was up 0.9% on December's. Sales for pharmaceutical and other store-based retailing alone grew by $52 million. Retail New Zealand Chief Executive Carolyn Young says it isn't exactly clear why this is, but it could be weight loss medication. That's news. Coast. A high-intensity Super Rugby Pacific Derby treated fans to an absorbing game of running rugby between the Crusaders and the Chiefs tonight.
4: And of course, it is Lester Fianganuku who has the final say. That'll do it. The Crusaders win an absolute thriller. 36-32.
0: All Whites captain Chris Wood has one more English Premier League game to get through unscathed for Nottingham Forest before linking up with New Zealand for next month's Football World Cup. And yet another accolade for Kiwi motor racing great Sir Scott Dixon, who's been officially inducted into the Indianapolis Motor Speedway Hall of Fame ahead of the Indy 500. That's News and Sport. I'm Nina Burton.
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7: In this update, ambulance staff and communication centres will be getting extra support thanks to $35 million over the coming 4 years from next week's budget. The allocation will also go into extra patient welfare checks, establishing two Auckland ambulance hubs and setting up electronic patient records. Hatohane St John Deputy Chief Executive Dan O says call handlers will get more support and breaks.
8: At the moment, they get hammered. They take back-to-back 111 calls. They do a fantastic job. They do not get adequate decompression time. This funding helps with that.
7: Accusations the government's breaching human rights obligations by advancing legislation with potential to harm gender-diverse people. The bill seeking to define the terms woman and man passed its first reading on Wednesday. Human Rights Commission Rainbow spokesperson Prudence Walker says such strict definitions could create confusion and exclude people.
9: I'm concerned that it'll trample on the mana of trans and intersex people who already face discrimination in Aotearoa, and also attempts to completely erase non-binary people.
7: The New Zealand Professional Firefighters Union claims Fire and Emergencies Northern Communications Centre will stop dispatching for the rest of the night. It says all 111 calls will be diverted to Wellington and Christchurch. It says workers received an email earlier yesterday claiming no manager was available to run the centre. The increased prominence of weight loss drugs could be the reason pharmaceutical spending is up. Official figures show the retail sales volume in the March quarter was up 0.9% on December's. Sales for pharmaceutical and other store-based retailing alone grew by $52 million. Retail New Zealand Chief Executive Carolyn Young says it isn't exactly clear why this is, but it could be weight loss medication.
10: There's certainly high volume of those drugs now being sold. They are really expensive on a monthly basis, so that keeps going up and up and up. So we do think that that has certainly some impact.
7: An aggressive turn to the Ebola outbreak in the Democratic Republic of Congo. An angry crowd set a hospital alight after a family was stopped from taking home for burial the body of a man thought to have died from the virus. More than 130 people have died, with hundreds of other cases suspected. Local politician Luke Marbelli is translated here by CNN. He says dangerous misinformation is growing around the virus.
11: The protesters, they're angry. They're setting fire to the tents of Ebola patients because they want to forcibly retrieve the bodies.
7: And the charities regulator is being asked to investigate RSA poppy donations. The Herald last week revealed Christchurch's Papanui RSA owed more than $300,000 to its welfare trust after relying on donations to support its failing bar. Jordan Dunn has more.
12: No Duff Veteran Support Group co-founder Aaron Wood has filed a complaint with Charity Services in a personal capacity. He wants it to investigate Papanui's situation and whether a national system-wide audit is needed. Wood says his complaint is in the interest of veterans, who are the intended and legal beneficiaries of Poppy Trust funds.

0: who are the intended and legal beneficiaries of Poppy Trust funds. Coast.
1: In sport. The pre-match prediction of a finals atmosphere on and off the field came true tonight in Christchurch as the Crusaders pipped the Chiefs 36-32. Crusaders coach Rob Penny said a packed Takaha lived up to the expectation and was especially proud of how his young bench rose to the occasion to remain unbeaten under the roof.
2: What an event. What an event for the supporters and spectators. And, you know, we've got a lot of young boys out there at the moment and they pulled it out of the hat when we needed it, and credit to them.
1: Netball New Zealand is looking to the horizon after one of the sport's most tumultuous periods at home. The code's governing body has been under pressure over a host of issues, like the drama around Dame Nolini Tautua's position as Silver Ferns coach, a slew of top players heading to Australia, and the shortening of the ANZ Premiership season. Chair Alistair Carruthers says netball has challenges, but the code also has company.
3: All sport is a challenge at the moment. It's all very stretched. We've got a cost of living crisis that is challenging everybody, but I think the game itself is an incredibly good heart.
1: And to the National Basketball League, where the Canterbury Rams have got back to their winning ways, beating Manawatu Jets 100-93 in Palmerston North. That's news and sport. I'm Nina Burton.
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10: In this update, Wellington's mayor is intending to talk with the finance minister on the heels of government announcement of plans to slim down the public service for a second time this term. The government plans to cull nearly 9,000 staff by mid-2029. Andrew Little's announced on social media they'll be meeting, saying he's determined to get the city through this.
11: I know it's been a really tough week for many in the city, particularly those in the public service, because of the job loss announcements. I know it's not just those in ministries and departments, it's also businesses and homes and families that also get affected by these things.
10: They're expected to talk mid-June. A plea for people to donate to ambulance services as the government announces a top-up. Budget 2026 invests $35 million for over 4 years in more crews and upgraded tech. It'll support two new ambulance hubs in Auckland and make good on a national New Zealand First coalition promise. New Zealand First leader Winston Peters told journalists the service is made possible with public and government support.
12: You could emphasise four letters tonight when you're writing your article, G-I-V-E. That is a give when the public can help out here.
10: The South Island's still outperforming the North Island on economic recovery. Latest Stats NZ figures show the total retail sales volume slid up 0.9% from the December quarter in the 3 months to March. Not adjusted for price effects, South Island numbers increased 2.9% with the North Island on 2%. Retail New Zealand Chief Executive Carolyn Young says that's driven by farming and tourism.
13: We've seen 47,000 additional people come through New Zealand in March.

0: know, a lot of people head down to the South Island. You know, Canterbury was up 8.7% and Otago was up 12.3%.
1: New legislation could escalate the potential for harm against gender diverse people. National and ACT have supported New Zealand First bills seeking to define the terms woman and man through its first reading on Wednesday. Human Rights Commission Rainbow spokesperson Prudence Walker says transgender, non-binary and intersex people already face a high risk of discrimination.
2: Things like this contribute not only to the legal infrastructure of the country, but also to societal thinking and beliefs.
1: The US claims Cuba has accepted $140 million in aid and is warning it can't go into the wrong hands. Tensions are rising after the US charged the country's former president, Raul Castro, with murder, and President Donald Trump raised the potential for military intervention. Secretary of State Marco Rubio says Havana has accepted an offer of aid, but he says it won't flow into Cuba without controls.
3: We're not going to do humanitarian aid that falls into the hands of their military company that they have, and then they take that stuff and they sell it at the dollar stores and put the money in their pocket. That's not going to work that way.
1: And the end of a TV era as Stephen Colbert signs off on The Late Show's final episode. Colbert took on the mantle in 2015, replacing David Letterman, who first screened the iconic talk show in New York's famed Ed Sullivan Theatre. Paul McCartney and Colbert today performed a farewell version of Hello Goodbye together, a nod to the Beatles' memorable 1964 performance in the theatre. McCartney presented Colbert with a signed photo of it.
4: To Stephen, you're better than the Beatles. 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
4: 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It was, that's what I read.
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1: Coast. In sport. A high-intensity Super Rugby Pacific Derby treated fans to an absorbing game of running rugby between the Crusaders and the Chiefs tonight on Newstalk ZB Sport and iHeartRadio.
6: And of course, it is Lester Whanganuku who has the final say. That'll do it. The Crusaders win an absolute thriller. 36-32.
1: All Whites captain Chris Wood has one more English Premier League game to get through unscathed for Nottingham Forest before linking up with New Zealand for next month's Football World Cup. And yet another accolade for Kiwi motor racing great Sir Scott Dixon, who's been officially inducted into the Indianapolis Motor Speedway Hall of Fame ahead of the Indy 500. That's news and sport. I'm Nina Burton.
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8: In this update, ambulance staff and communication centres will be getting extra support thanks to $35 million coming over 4 years from next week's budget. The allocation will also go into extra patient welfare checks, establishing two Auckland ambulance hubs and setting up electronic patient records. Hatohane St John Deputy Chief Executive Dan Oh says call handlers will get more support and breaks.
9: At the moment, they get hammered. They take back-to-back 111 calls. They do a fantastic job. They do not get adequate decompression time. This funding helps with that.
8: Accusations the government's breaching human rights obligations by advancing legislation with potential to harm gender-diverse people. The bill seeking to define the terms woman and man passed its first reading on Wednesday. Human Rights Commission Rainbow spokesperson Prudence Walker says such strict definitions could create confusion and exclude people.
10: I'm concerned that it'll trample on the mana of trans and intersex people who already face discrimination in Aotearoa, and also attempts to completely erase non-binary people.
8: The New Zealand Professional Firefighters Union claims Fire and Emergency's Northern Communications Centre will stop dispatching for the rest of the night. It says all 111 calls will be diverted to Wellington and Christchurch. It says workers received an email earlier yesterday claiming no manager was available to run the centre. The increased prominence of weight loss drugs could be the reason pharmaceutical spending is up. Official figures show the retail sales volume in the March quarter was up 0.9% on December's. Sales for pharmaceutical and other store-based retailing alone grew by $52 million. Retail New Zealand Chief Executive Carolyn Young says it isn't exactly clear why this is, but it could be weight loss medication.
11: There's certainly high volume of those drugs now being sold. They are really expensive on a monthly basis, so that keeps going up and up and up. So we do think that that has certainly some impact.
8: The charity's regulator is being asked to investigate RSA poppy donations. The Herald last week revealed Christchurch's Papa Nui RSA owed more than $300,000 to its welfare trust after relying on donations to support its failing bar. Jordan Dunn has more.
12: No Duff Veteran Support Group co-founder Aaron Wood has filed a complaint with Charity Services in a personal capacity. He wants it to investigate Papa Nui's situation and whether a national system-wide audit is needed. Wood says his complaint

0: estate is in the interest of veterans who are the intended and legal beneficiaries of Poppy Trust funds.
1: And an aggressive turn to the Ebola outbreak in the Democratic Republic of Congo. An angry crowd set a hospital alight after a family was stopped from taking home for burial the body of a man thought to have died from the virus. More than 130 people have died, with hundreds of other cases suspected. Local politician Luke Mabelis is translated here by CNN. He says dangerous misinformation is growing around the virus.
2: The protesters, they're angry. They're setting fire to the tents of Ebola patients because they want to forcibly retrieve the bodies.
1: Coast. The pre-match prediction of a finals atmosphere on and off the field came true tonight in Christchurch as the Crusaders pipped the Chiefs 36-32. Crusaders coach Rob Penny said a packed Takaha lived up to the expectation and was especially proud of how his young bench rose to the occasion to remain unbeaten under the roof.
3: What an event. What an event for the supporters and spectators. And, you know, we've got a lot of young boys out there at the moment, and they pulled it out of the hat when we needed it, and credit to them.
1: Netball New Zealand is looking to the horizon after one of the sport's most tumultuous periods at home. The code's governing body has been under pressure over a host of issues, like the drama around Dame Nolene Todua's position as Silver Ferns coach, a slew of top players heading to Australia, and the shortening of the ANZ Premiership season. Chair Alistair Carruthers says netball has challenges, but the code also has company.
4: All sport is a challenge at the moment. It's all very stretched. We've got a cost of living crisis that is challenging everybody, but I think the game itself is an incredibly good heart.
1: And to the National Basketball League, where the Canterbury Rams have got back to their winning ways, beating Manawatu Jets 100-93 in Palmerston North. That's news and sport. I'm Nina Burton.
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1: Would you turn up to see a customer half naked? Hell no. 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
2: In this update, Customs has revealed its three new underwater drones funded by the last government are designed to intercept illicit materials stowed under ships. The Customs Minister introduced the new remotely operated vehicles, or ROVs, yesterday, commissioned after a trial by Australia's Border Forces. Casey Costello also made a pre-budget announcement of next week's fiscal plan, committing $70 million for more training and overseas postings. She says the drones are much needed kit.
3: The criminals that we are focusing on here are very organised, very well resourced.
2: Wellington's mayor is intending to talk with the finance minister on the heels of government announcements that'll slim down the public service the second time this term. It plans to slash nearly 9,000 staff by mid-2029. Andrew Little's announced on social media they'll meet, and he's determined to get the city through this.
4: Now, I know it's been a really tough week for many in the city, particularly those in the public service, because of the job loss announcements. I know it's not just those in ministries and departments, it's also businesses and homes and families that also get affected by these things.
2: New legislation could escalate the potential for harm against gender-diverse people. National and ACT supported New Zealand First Bill defining the terms woman and man through first reading this week. Human Rights Commission Rainbow spokesperson Prudence Walker says transgender, non-binary and intersex people already risk higher discrimination.
5: Things like this contribute not only to the legal infrastructure of the country, but also to societal thinking and beliefs.
2: Part of the city's executive committee is emphasising an Employment Relations Authority ruling on CEO Viv Beck isn't final. Beck was stood down from the Auckland Business Association in March, but will be back in next week after the ERA ordered the board to reinstate her on an interim basis. The committee says the ERA didn't issue any final ruling on whether the suspension was unjustified, only finding a possible arguable case for Beck. A central Auckland boarding house landlord must pay $45,000 for putting tenants at risk. Beach Road Properties Limited has been fined after an investigation of Residential Tenancies Act breaches. It's part of a nationwide initiative to inspect boarding houses since 2023's fatal Loafers Lodge fire. Joey Dwyer reports.
6: The probe found residents have been living in cold rooms and were signing agreements with unlawful clauses, and the landlord intentionally failed to comply with an improvement notice. The landlord must also pay back all outstanding bond money after taking too much from tenants and failing to lodge them with tenancy services.
2: And the South Island still outperforming the North Island on economic recovery. Latest Stats NZ figures show the total retail sales volume slid up 0.9% from the December quarter in the 3 months to March. Not adjusted for price effects, South Island numbers increased 2.9% with the North Island on 2%. Retail New Zealand Chief Executive Carolyn Young says that's driven by farming and tourism.
7: We've seen 47,000 additional people come through New Zealand in March. We know a lot of people head down to the South Island. You know, Canterbury was up 8.7% and Otago was up 12.3%.
0: Coast.
2: Instead, a high-intensity Super Rugby Pacific Derby treated fans to an absorbing game of running rugby between the Crusaders and the Chiefs tonight on Newstalk ZB Sport and iHeart Radio.
8: And of course, it is Leicester Fianganuku who has the final say. That'll do it. The Crusaders win an absolute thriller. 36-32.
2: All Whites captain Chris Wood has one more English Premier League game to get through unscathed for Nottingham Forest before linking up with New Zealand for next month's Football World Cup. And yet another accolade for Kiwi motor racing great Sir Scott Dixon, who's been officially inducted into the Indianapolis Motor Speedway Hall of Fame ahead of the Indy 500. That's news and sport. I'm Nina Burton.
0: All the feels for your weekend. 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
9: In this update, ambulance staff and communication centres will be getting extra support thanks to $35 million over the coming 4 years from next week's budget. The allocation will also go into extra patient welfare checks, establishing two Auckland ambulance hubs and setting up electronic patient records. Hātohane St John Deputy Chief Executive Dan Oh says call handlers will get more support and breaks.
10: At the moment, they get hammered. They take back-to-back 111 calls. They do a fantastic job. They do not get adequate decompression time. This funding helps with that.
9: Accusations the government's breaching human rights obligations by advancing legislation with potential to harm gender-diverse people. The bill seeking to define the terms woman and man passed its first reading on Wednesday. Human Rights Commission Rainbow spokesperson Prudence Walker says such strict definitions could create confusion and exclude people.
11: I'm concerned that it'll trample on the mana of trans and intersex people who already face discrimination in Aotearoa, and also attempts to completely erase non-binary people.
9: The New Zealand Professional Firefighters Union claims Fire and Emergencies Northern Communications Centre will stop dispatching for the rest of the night. It says all 111 calls will be diverted to Wellington and Christchurch. It says workers received an email earlier yesterday claiming no manager was available to run the centre. The increased prominence of weight loss drugs could be the reason pharmaceutical spending is up. Official figures show the retail sales volume in the March quarter was up 0.9% on December's. Sales for pharmaceutical and other store-based retailing alone grew by $52 million. Retail New Zealand Chief Executive Carolyn Young says it isn't exactly clear why this is, but it could be weight loss medication.
12: There's certainly high volume of those drugs now being sold. They are really expensive on a monthly basis, so that keeps going up and up and up. So we do think that that has certainly some impact.
9: An aggressive turn to the Ebola outbreak in the Democratic Republic of Congo. An angry crowd set a hospital alight after a family was stopped from taking home, for burial, the body of a man thought to have died from the virus. More than 130 people have died, with hundreds of other cases suspected. Local politician Luke Marbelli is translated here by CNN. He says dangerous misinformation is growing around the virus.
8: The protesters, they're angry. They're setting fire to the tents of Ebola patients because they want to forcibly retrieve the bodies.
9: And the charities regulator is being asked to investigate RSA poppy donations. The Herald last week revealed Christchurch's Papanui RSA owed more than $300,000 to its welfare trust after relying on donations to support its failing bar. Jordan Dunn has more.
13: No Duff Veteran Support Group co-founder Aaron Wood has filed a complaint with Charity Services in a personal capacity. He wants it to investigate Papanui's situation and whether a national system-wide audit is needed. Wood says his complaint is in the interest of veterans who are the intended and legal beneficiaries of Poppy Trust funds.
0: Coast.
9: In sport. The pre-match prediction of a finals atmosphere on and off the field came true tonight in Christchurch as the Crusaders pipped the Chiefs 36-32. Crusaders coach Rob Penny said a packed Takaha lived up to the expectation and was especially proud of how his young bench rose to the occasion to remain unbeaten under the roof.
14: What an event. What an event for the supporters and spectators. And, you know, we've got a lot of young boys out there at the moment and they pulled it out of the hat when we needed it. And

0: credit to them.
1: Netball New Zealand is looking to the horizon after one of the sport's most tumultuous periods at home. The code's governing body has been under pressure over a host of issues, like the drama around Dame Nolene Tautua's position as Silver Ferns coach, a slew of top players heading to Australia, and the shortening of the ANZ Premiership season. Chair Alistair Carruthers says netball has challenges, but the code also has company.
2: All sport is a challenge at the moment. It's all very stretched. We've got a cost of living crisis that is challenging everybody, but I think the game itself is an incredibly good heart.
1: And to the National Basketball League, where the Canterbury Rams have got back to their winning ways, beating Manawatu Jets 100-93 in Palmerston North. That's News and Sport. I'm Nina Burton.
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1: Hello, you. It's Tony, Jason, Sam from your Feel Good Breakfast. Hope you have a great weekend no matter what you get up to. And then on Monday morning, we'd love you to join us and take $1,300 cash from us.
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1: 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Anyway, that's on Monday. 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
9: In this update, US President Donald Trump has surprised NATO allies by pledging to send an additional 5,000 troops to Poland. But Secretary of State Marco Rubio has cautioned alliance ministers that Washington's frustration with some of them will still need to be discussed. Rubio told reporters in Sweden that any alliance has to be good for everyone who's involved. It was his first meeting with NATO allies since the war on Iran sparked deep divisions inside the bloc. Police have launched a homicide investigation in Dunedin after a person died in Anderson's Bay. Police were called to a Somerville Street property shortly before six last night. One person was found dead and another taken into custody. And the curtain is about to rise on the Christchurch Court Theatre's most ambitious project ever. Let the Right One In is a supernatural story of teenagers dealing with bullying, isolation

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0: In sport, Liam Lawson has suffered mechanical issues in opening practice for the Canadian Formula One Grand Prix. His hydraulic issues forced a red flag to remove his car from the circuit. Qualifying for tomorrow morning's sprint race is at 8:30 a.m. The Crusaders have kept their chase for a home playoff match alive with a thrilling 36-32 win over the Chiefs in Christchurch. It means they could clinch third spot next week if they beat the Hurricanes. The Brumbies have confirmed a playoff spot and left the Waratahs' campaign on life support with a 21-14 win in Sydney. And the Bulldogs have snapped a six-game losing run in the NRL, producing a second-half fight back to beat the Melbourne Storm 30-20. And that's sport.
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Another feel-good weekend is underway. Coast, g'day, John Dunstan here for your Saturday morning, right at the start of the weekend. Too early to tell how it's going to go, but I hope it's going to be a great one for you. Beat Shop Boys on the way. Also on the way, that real favourite. The major line in the chorus goes, ooh, ooh, ooh, ooh. You're the one that I want. From John Travolta, Olivia Newton-John on the way. This is Ian Moss on Coast.

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John Dunstan here. Two more chances between here and midday to be in the draw for the 10-day luxury Vietnam Escape with North Travel and Coast.

Real Good Saturday Coast, John Dunstan. Kim Wilde, You Keep Me Hanging On. Cool song, that is here next. Tell you what else, just around the corner. Well, winter really, I would say winter starts on the 1st of June, although a lot of people would disagree, and that's only just over a week away. Some might say that winter actually begins with the winter solstice. The shortest day of the year is 4 weeks away tomorrow. How short is it? In the north, in Auckland, the shortest day between sunrise and sunset, just over 9.5 hours. In Invercargill, the shortest day, just over 8 and a

0: half hours. Shortest day is on the way. That's when the countdown begins, by the way, to summer.
1: Your feel-good breakfast. 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
3: 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I spent all this money on a hair transplant. The only thing people are looking at is my flaccid toe.
1: 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Tony Street, Jace and Sam. Back Monday morning, 6 till 10. Coast.
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0: With some absolute classics after seven, Glenn Frey and The Heat Is On here at Carmen's Make Me Lose Control. And Tom Petty with Heartbreaker coming in the next 30 minutes. Also on the way in the next 30 minutes, this is a guarantee, another cue to call to get your name in the draw for that 10-day luxury Vietnam escape with Inspiring Vacations. It is a sensational prize, a truly sensational prize. I'd love to have you on the draw because there's not much time left really to achieve that. After seven, your next chance on Coast.
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14: In this update, US Secretary of State Marco Rubio is trying to reassure allies over US military deployments in Europe. President Donald Trump says America will send an extra 5,000 personnel to Poland. Rubio says the US has global commitments it needs to meet, and that requires constant reviews of where resources are stationed. Meanwhile, the US Director of National Intelligence, Tulsi Gabbard, has announced her resignation due to her husband's bone cancer diagnosis. Back home in Dunedin, police are continuing to investigate after a person was found dead at a property in Anderson's Bay last night. One person was taken into custody. And more than 1,100 firefighters will be racing up the Sky Tower.

0: 1,103 steps today, dragging up to 25 kilograms of kit with them. Blood Cancer NZ's Tim Edmonds says shooting for the $2 million target takes a lot of effort, so competitors have got creative.
1: We've got a firefighter in Otago who's also a sculptor who made a 1.5-metre mermaid and auctioned that off as part of the fundraising.
0: That's news.
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0: To sports, and Liam Lawson will be sweating on more than just car issues at Formula One's Canadian Grand Prix. A hydraulic issue limited the Kiwi to just five laps in the weekend's only practice session before he was forced to stop on track and trigger a red flag. He's also been summoned to a please explain with the FIA stewards with his clutch disengagement system button not working when officials came to help him. The Chiefs have blown an 8-point lead to lose to the Crusaders 36-32 in Super Rugby in Christchurch. The Bulldogs have snapped a 6-game losing streak in the NRL and further dented the Storm's season with a 30-20 fight-back win. And the two Team New Zealand squads are locked in a 4-way tie on 20 points after a dramatic opening day of the America's Cup preliminary regatta in Cagliari. And that's sport.
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Feel Good Saturday Coast with Bill Medley and Jennifer Warnes on the way. Time of my life. Tom Petty, by the way, passed away 9 years ago, and over his career sold more than 80 million records. Rock stars make billions of dollars, right? So why was Tom Petty declared bankrupt on this day?

0: 47 years ago. Well, it's called Biting the Hand That Feeds You. He may have had just cause to sue his record company, but when that case went to court, they stopped paying royalties and he became bankrupt.
1: Coast 10-day luxury Vietnam escape, thanks to North Travel.
0: Sandra, well done. Congratulations. 10th caller through. But what are you doing up? I mean, it's barely even light outside on a Saturday.
2: I wake up early just to try and get through to this competition.
0: Well, you finally did. It was worth waking up early, Sandra. You are through and you're in that draw, which is a couple of weeks away. So, look, I have my fingers crossed for you. Good luck on that.
2: Thank you so much. I'm stoked.
0: Is it too early to ask what you're doing for the rest of your Saturday?
2: I'm going to get up shortly, walk the dog and
0: start thinking about that trip to Vietnam. Good luck.
2: I'm going to go holiday shopping now.
0: And you will have another opportunity, yes, another cue to call sometime between here and midday on Coast.
3: 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It's Tony, Jason, Sam from your Feel Good Breakfast. 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

0: Feel good 80s for your weekend coast. John Dunstan here. There will be another cue to call, another chance for you to get your name in the draw for that 10-day luxury Vietnam escape with North Travel and Coast. And it's coming up quite soon, definitely way before midday. Stand by for Tina Turner, simply the best. Billy Joel classic is coming up. And a beautiful song from Bruce Springsteen, who got a bit of a kick in the guts from one of his best mates 2 years ago today. I will remind you of that after eight.
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11: In this update, the United States appears to be backtracking on its military presence in Europe. President Donald Trump says America will send an additional 5,000 personnel to Poland after earlier plans to withdraw forces from the region. He's linked the move to his good relationship with the Polish president. U.S. Secretary of State Marco Rubio says reviewing military deployments is nothing new.
12: Obviously, the United States continues to have global commitments that it needs to meet in terms of our force deployment, and that constantly requires us to re-examine where we put troops.
11: Beefed up support for ambulance communication staff is being welcomed by the ambulance union. The government's providing a $35 million boost over 4 years in next week's budget to ambulance services. It will establish two ambulance hubs in Auckland and a new electronic patient record system, as well as extra patient welfare checks and support for call handlers. Modelling from the Charter School Agency shows charter schools are cheaper to open than state schools of the same size. Average salaries would cost an estimated $360,000 at a state primary school compared to $190,000 at a charter school. That's news.
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11: In sport, and Liam Lawson is under investigation by FIA stewards ahead of sprint qualifying at the Canadian Formula One Grand Prix. His clutch disengagement system did not activate as required when he lost power in his steering in practice. Crusaders captain David Havili is earning plaudits from coach Rob Penny for steering the side to a 36-32 Super Rugby win over the Chiefs in Christchurch. And the Bulldogs are back in the NRL's winner's circle after a 30-20 win over the Melbourne Storm in Sydney. And Team New Zealand's two crews are 9 points back from the lead after the opening day of the America's Cup preliminary regatta in Italy. Finally, Stephen Elker is in a share of eighth, seven back from the lead after two of three rounds at the PGA Seniors Tour event in Morocco. That's sport. I'm Carly Estrong.

0: of eighth, seven back from the lead after two of three rounds at the PGA Seniors Tour event in Morocco. That's sport. I'm Carlia Strong.
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Feel Good Saturday, Coast. John Dunstan here. If you're a lotto regular, you'll probably realise Powerball is $20 million this weekend. Wow, good luck on that. And it ain't worth $20 million, but the memories will be priceless. Another cue to call soon with a 10-day luxury Vietnam escape with North Travel and Coast.

We are underway with another Feel Good Saturday. Coach John Dunstan, Miley Cyrus is coming up. Tony, Jason, Sam are coming up on Monday morning. $1,300 of Coast cash. That's how much you can win if you beat the chaser. And crock pot cooking for winter with Tony. We're about Monday morning on Coast.

0: Underway with another feel-good weekend. Coast, the Human League coming up, and Paul Young's Every Time You Go Away. Shower two around at the City of Sails today, and we'll keep you posted on the weather as we build up to the A-League final kickoff time, a little after 8. Earlier on, we heard from Bruce Springsteen, who received an Ivor Novello Award, a Lifetime Achievement Award, this day 2 years ago, from his mate Paul McCartney.
1: I can't think of any more fitting person to be the first international songwriter fellowship, except maybe Bob Dylan, Paul Simon, Billy Joel, Beyonce, Taylor Swift. But this, he's known as being the American working man, you know, but he admits he's never worked a day in his life.
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0: Feel good 80s playing all through your weekend. Coast, John Dunstan here. Dave Dobbin has been doing his selected songs tour over the last 12 months or more. It's kind of like a road trip in slow motion, but there will be more gigs this year. Dee Dee Smash on the way. Magic, What She Do. Also on the way, your next cue to call. That's right, sometime in the next 30 minutes, you could be in to win that 10-day luxury Vietnam escape with North Travel and Coast. 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
19: In this update, US

0: Secretary of State Marco Rubio says they're a small step closer to reaching a deal with Iranian leaders over the war. He's made the comments ahead of a meeting of NATO foreign ministers in Sweden just days after President Donald Trump said he was holding off on a military strike while negotiations are underway. Marco Rubio says there's been some movement on a potential deal with Tehran.
1: The fundamentals remain the same. Iran can never have a nuclear weapon. And to achieve that, we're going to have to address the issue of the highly enriched uranium. And then added to this, of course, is the issue of the straits. Iran is trying to create a tolling system.
0: Back home, and a new electronic patient record system for ambulance staff is set to help them make faster decisions. It's being funded through a $35 million boost over 4 years to ambulance services in next week's budget. The money will also establish two ambulance hubs in Auckland, enable extra patient welfare checks, and provide extra support for call centre staff. A person's been rescued from a house fire on Auckland's North Shore early this morning. Firefighters were called to the two-storey property in Browns Bay at 5, saving a person who was trapped. That's news.
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0: To sports, and the Chiefs are ruining a blown chance to beat the Crusaders in Christchurch. The Crusaders fought back from 8 points down in the closing stages to clinch a 36-32 win. Coach Jono Gibbs says the game was there for the taking. The Hurricanes need only 2 points from the last two games to ensure they finish top after the Chiefs' loss. And the Melbourne Storm have slumped to their eighth loss of the NRL season as the Bulldogs returned to winning ways in Sydney. The hosts snapped a six-game losing run with a 30-20 win, making the most of a sloppy Storm side in the second spell. And Kiwi cyclist Lawrence Pithy has kept hold of the lead following the third stage of the Tour of Dunkirk, finishing second in the 157-kilometre third stage. That's sport. I'm Carly Strong.
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Feel Good Saturday Coast, John Dunstan here with another cue to call, and it's coming right up. 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

0: Feel Good, Coast, John Dunstan, cool Kiwi song on the way from the Holiday Makers. Sweet Love is coming up. It is the Firefighters Sky Tower Challenge today. 1,100 firefighters from around New Zealand, actually around the world, take that challenge, carrying all their kit up to the top of the Sky Tower, a fundraiser for Blood Cancer New Zealand. You can check out the website, Firefighters Sky Tower Challenge, online. Maybe make a donation, and firefighters, well, it is a personal challenge. Some have personal reasons for doing the challenge.
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0: Wendy, how would you feel about an escorted tour of Vietnam?
3: Well, it would be amazing because my husband was actually a veteran from Vietnam, served in the Vietnam War and has never been back. He would love to go back and visit it.
0: Sometimes travel in a foreign country can be quite stressful, but when you're having an escorted tour, it's completely relaxing. It'd just be one of those great things, wouldn't it?
3: Oh, be unbelievable.
0: I have my fingers crossed for you and your husband, Wendy. Good luck on that, and we will do some more cues to call. That's happening again Sunday morning on Coast.
4: 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It's Tony, Jason, Sam from your Feel Good Breakfast. 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

0: Feel Good Saturday Coast. John Dunster with John Mellencamp's Jack and Diane just after 10. An absolute classic from the Doobies and Cyndi Lauper's I Drove All Night on the way. I mentioned the Sky Tower Challenge. You can look that up online to make a donation. It's for New Zealand Blood Cancer Charities. There is another big climb actually on the other side of the world. Must mention that after 10.
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15: In this update, millions more for our maritime defence in next week's budget. The government's investing in drones, ship maintenance and work to replace the naval fleet. It's allocating close to $1.6 billion of new defence spending, with $700 million for priority projects and maritime security. There's a nationwide crackdown on antisocial and illegal dirt bike behaviour due to dangerous riding and safety risks. Police have carried out multiple arrests of dozens of drivers across the North Island. Joey Dwyer reports.
16: Acting Hamilton Area Commander Amy Whitley says they're concerned about everything from dangerous riding to noise, putting both the riders and the public at risk. One trail bike rider is now spending 15 months in prison as a result of the operation. Police are urging the public to report illegal dirt bike activity, saying community information is helping identify offenders and recover stolen bikes too.
15: And a man's been charged with murder after a person was found dead at a property in Dunedin's Anderson's Bay last night. A 37-year-old's due in the Dunedin District Court today, and police aren't searching for anyone else. That's news.
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15: In sports, and Liam Lawson will start Formula One's Canada Sprint Race from the back row. A hydraulic leak in practice left the Kiwi unable to complete a single lap in sprint qualifying, and Racing Bulls mechanics were unable to fix Lawson's car in the hours before qualifying. Racing Bulls have been fined €30,000 for the fault on Lawson's car. The Crusaders have fired a warning shot a fortnight out from the Super Rugby playoffs. The defending champions have stormed home with two late tries to beat the second place Chiefs 36-32 in Christchurch and keep alive their chase for a home playoff in week one. And the two Team New Zealand squads are locked in for a four-way try on 20 points after a dramatic opening day of the America's Cup preliminary regatta in Cagliari. That's sport, I'm Carly Strong.
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Feel Good Saturday, Coast. We're doing it again tomorrow morning. Another chance Sunday for you to get your name in the draw for the 10-day luxury Vietnam escape with North Travel and Coast. Good luck. I had to

Feel Good Saturday Coast. Lorna's recently been to New South Wales, and we had the vids to prove it at coastonline.co.nz. Watch the video, answer the question, and be in to win yourself. It's a trip to Sydney and regional New South Wales with Coast.

0: Feel good 80s for your weekend coast with Queen on the way and John Lennon's Woman coming right up as well. Big sporting weekend. We'll look more at the A-League final and the Warriors game soon. I can tell you it's a big week on Mount Everest. Slow start to the climbing season meant there's something of a backlog, literally queues to get up Mount Everest. Would it surprise you to find 274 people got to the top of Everest yesterday? Additionally, two climbers died. And this week, Australia's youngest ever climber to make it to the top of Mount Everest, Bianca Adler, filed this report.
1: Yeah, it was really amazing, really. And I just was sort of going through in my head all of the hard work and training that I had done to get there and then getting the top. It just felt so worth it, even though it was dark and I didn't have too much of a view.
0: 19 years old, that's right. People are climbing Everest in the dark now.
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2: 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Coast.

0: Sting laughs and the most feel-good 80s. Tony Street, Jace and Sam. 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Coast.
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0: Feel Good Saturday Coast, and John Dunstan here for the weekend. Some absolute classics on the way. Billy Joel's The Longest Time. Phil Collins' Don't Lose My Number gets us underway just after 11. It's going to be a classic weekend for sports. Some big fixtures on this weekend for sure. Let's run by some of those after 11.
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9: In this update, millions more for our maritime defence in next week's budget. The government's investing $1.6 billion in drones, critical ship maintenance and work to replace the naval fleet. Scarlett Zvitanovich reports.
10: About half will be for operating costs, with $700 million in new capital funding focused on priority projects and maritime security. There'll be funding for a modern navy and two types of drones, one for long-duration surveillance in the Southwest Pacific, while the other is polar-capable for missions in the Southern Ocean.
9: The US Department of Defense has released a further batch of previously classified files on alleged UFO sightings. It's an effort to provide what it calls unprecedented transparency to the American people. Experts say the batch of around 160 files contain new videos but give no conclusive evidence of alien technology or extraterrestrial life. Blue and Black will be on show across Auckland today ahead of the Men's A-League Grand Final showdown. Auckland FC will take on Sydney FC at Go Media Stadium tonight. That's news.
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9: In sport, frustration has set in for Liam Lawson after missing sprint qualifying for Formula One's Canadian Grand Prix. The Racing Bulls driver was forced out early in practice after mechanical issues and was unable to take his place for the qualifying session, meaning he'll start back of the grid.
12: It's frustrating. I mean, obviously tomorrow is definitely more important, but obviously this also really doesn't help tomorrow as well.
9: George Russell will have pole for the sprint race tomorrow. And Kiwi running phenomenon Sam Ruth has pulled the plug on competing at the Commonwealth Games in July. The 17-year-old and his coach Craig Kirkwood were confident they could juggle both the Glasgow event

0: the mile and the world under 20 champs in Oregon 5 days later. A stress fracture suffered last month has made both reconsider their position. That's your sport. I'm Kalia Strong.
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Feel Good Saturday Coast, John Dunstan here wishing Dame Joan Collins a very happy 93rd birthday today. Born on this day in 1933, 1 year later when she turned one, Bonnie and Clyde died in a police ambush. So I don't think those two things are related. Also, we lost one of the great James Bonds. Roger Moore passed away. It would be 9 years ago today. Still haven't found that next James Bond.

Feel Good Saturday Coast, John Dunstan here, counting down to lunchtime. And here's something to look forward to on Monday when Tony, Jason, Sam return. You could win $1,300 of Coast cash if you can beat the chaser. Winter fashion colours with Tony and crockpot cooking for winter. The Feel Good Breakfast, Tony, Jason, Sam. Monday morning on Coast. Here's Jimmy.

0: Feel Good Weekend Coast, Whitney Houston next. Big sporting weekend. Liam Lawson having car trouble in the Formula One Grand Prix in Canada. Not one of those things you can get the AA round to fix. And a biggie for the New Zealand Warriors tonight at Jubilee Park. The Dragons, in fairness, have had a bad run. The Warriors, to be honest, have had, touch wood, a pretty good run. We'll keep you posted on the build-up to that game this evening. And the big one, really, at Go Media Stadium. Auckland FC take on Sydney FC in the A-League Grand Final, making history for New Zealand, really. And fan rep Tim Adams says the success of Auckland FC largely down to the American owner, Bill Foley.
1: Bill's come in with a brash, bold claim about winning the league within a couple of years, and I don't think anyone really believed him when he said it, but now he's put the proof on the table and he's hired the best, and we're seeing the results of that.
0: We'll keep you posted with that one.
2: Hello, you. It's Tony, Jason, Sam from your Feel Good Breakfast. 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

0: 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JT joins us after 12 with Aretha Franklin and George Michael. Number one hit song on the Billboard charts. I knew you were waiting for me. No Doubt on the Way and Supertramp over for lunch as well. It's back again tomorrow with more chances for you to get your name in the draw. The 10-day luxury Vietnam escape with North Travel and Coast. Good luck Sunday morning.
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